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3: 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Your Music Central. You finally made it to the end of the week. Pat yourself on the back and take some time to enjoy yourself. The closing time countdown is happening right now on 88.1 The Berg.

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Hey there, Wildcats. I'm Lillian from CW Hype, here to let you know what's happening on campus this week. This is the Hype Minute. Finals are fast approaching as we near the end of fall quarter. You can use the resources available on campus to help you hit the books and finish strong. Brooks Library will be open from 7:30 a.m. to 2 a.m. from December 8th to December 11th. Tutoring in the Learning Commons will be available from 10 a.m. to 8 p.m. on Monday and Tuesday and will close on December 10th for winter break. You can check subject-specific hours on the university website. The quarter officially ends on December 12th. Dorm residents are expected to be out of their rooms by noon on the 13th or 24 hours after their final exam, whichever comes first. Wishing you all good luck on your finals. We'll be back for winter quarter on January 5th. In the meantime, you can follow our socials at CW Hype for more. This has been the Hype Minute.

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0: Hey there, Wildcats. I'm Lillian from CW Hype, here to let you know what's happening on campus this week. This is the Hype Minute. Finals are fast approaching as we near the end of fall quarter. You can use the resources available on campus to help you hit the books and finish strong. Brooks Library will be open from 7:30 a.m. to 2 a.m. from December 8th to December 11th. Tutoring in the Learning Commons will be available from 10 a.m. to 8 p.m. on Monday and Tuesday and will close on December 10th for winter break. You can check subject-specific hours on the university website. The quarter officially ends on December 12th. Dorm residents are expected to be out of their rooms by noon on the 13th or 24 hours after their final exam, whichever comes first. Wishing you all good luck on your finals. We'll be back for winter quarter on January 5th. In the meantime, you can follow our socials at CW Hype for more. This has been the Hype Minute.
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I just have such a hard time remembering what day it is. It's Friday night. Here at 88.1 The Berg, we've got you covered with all the songs that you want to hear.

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0: Freddie Gibbs and the Alchemist with 1995 playing right now on your Sonic Spotlight.
1: Yeah. This the way God planned it. Hope you can't stand it. We don't die. We multiply like rabbits. 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
0: It's alright if they want to start this. It's, yeah. Yeah. It's alright because I'm talking my. Yeah.
2: It's perfectly alright with me.

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1: Leave that man alone.
0: Yeah. It's alright if they want to talk this. Yeah. Yeah. Yeah. I heard they never walk right. Yeah. I'ma still be your right. Yeah. Yeah. Yeah. Sick and take, I'ma still be your right. Yeah. Sick and take, I'ma still be your right. Yeah. See,

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Made a crack to say, only time I broke the code. It began twice as rich if it wasn't for clothes, alcohol, and hoes. Yeah, I want the dope, alcohol, and hoes. Gotta stop tricking on every ruby and amber rose. Yeah, I'm still in my prime, I seen these get old. No shoulder left the crown, hold my shoulders cold. This what you chose, this what you got. You knew the job was crooked. When you took it, yeah. Ready for these?

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I'm here forever. I'm immortal. I'm a statue.

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0: Hey there, Wildcats. I'm Lillian from CW Hype, here to let you know what's happening on campus this week. This is the Hype Minute. Finals are fast approaching as we near the end of fall quarter. You can use the resources available on campus to help you hit the books and finish strong. Brooks Library will be open from 7:30 a.m. to 2 a.m. from December 8th to December 11th. Tutoring in the Learning Commons will be available from 10 a.m. to 8 p.m. on Monday and Tuesday and will close on December 10th for winter break. You can check subject-specific hours on the university website. The quarter officially ends on December 12th. Dorm residents are expected to be out of their rooms by noon on the 13th or 24 hours after their final exam, whichever comes first. Wishing you all good luck on your finals. We'll be back for winter quarter on January 5th. In the meantime, you can follow our socials at CW Hype for more. This has been the Hype Minute.
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0: Happy Monday, Wildcats! I'm Lillian from CW Hype, here to let you know what's happening on campus today, September 21st. This is the Hype Minute. Summer may be ending, but the fun doesn't have to. There will be plenty of welcome events taking place this month for you to reconnect, socialize, and get excited for the new school year. Looking for ways to get more involved on campus? You're invited to the Fall Involvement Fair today from 3 to 5 p.m. on the Cirque East Patio and Chestnut Mall. Here you can learn more about the many clubs, organizations, and campus resources CWU has to offer. ASCWU will be hosting an open house today from 5 to 7 p.m. in Cirque 236. You can come by to meet your new student government leaders, play games, and be entered in a small giveaway. And if you're feeling crafty, you can come make friendship bracelets with campus activities between 6 and 8 p.m. in Cirque 137. Materials will be provided. Well, that's all we have for today, Wildcats. We're so happy to be back on campus. We'll be back throughout the week to let you know what's happening, and you can follow our socials at CW Hype for more. This has been the Hype Minute.
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Happy Monday, Wildcats! I'm Lillian from CW Hype, here to let you know what's happening on campus today, September 21st. This is the Hype Minute. Summer may be ending, but the fun doesn't have to. There will be plenty of welcome events taking place this month for you to reconnect, socialize, and get excited for the new school year. Looking for ways to get more involved on campus? You're invited to the Fall Involvement Fair today from 3 to 5 p.m. on the Cirque East Patio and Chestnut Mall. Here you can learn more about the many clubs, organizations, and campus resources CWU has to offer. ASCWU will be hosting an open house today from 5 to 7 p.m. in Cirque 236. You can come by to meet your new student government leaders, play games, and be entered in a small giveaway. And if you're feeling crafty, you can come make friendship bracelets with campus activities between 6 and 8 p.m. in Cirque.

0: 137. Materials will be provided. Well, that's all we have for today, Wildcats. We're so happy to be back on campus. We'll be back throughout the week to let you know what's happening, and you can follow our socials at CW Hype for more. This has been the Hype Minute.
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8: Yeah, yeah, yeah. 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
9: What?
8: But it's gonna be alright.
9: Yeah, yeah, yeah.
8: Cause me and my clique, we don't give a fuck.

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Yeah, yeah. Before I knew how to drive, I thought Jesus bought bike.

0: have informed me, Christopher Reeves here. You had better not talk behind my back, or I will kick your ass the minute I'm out of this chair. 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
1: 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Holy sh!
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6: Happy Monday, Wildcats! I'm Lillian from CW Hype, here to let you know what's happening on campus today, September 21st. This is the Hype Minute. Summer may be ending, but the fun doesn't have to. 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ASCWU will be hosting an open house today from 5 to 7 p.m. in Cirque 236. You can come by

0: Try to meet your new student government leaders, play games, and be entered in a small giveaway. And if you're feeling crafty, you can come make friendship bracelets with campus activities between 6 and 8 p.m. in Circ 137. Materials will be provided. Well, that's all we have for today, Wildcats. We're so happy to be back on campus. We'll be back throughout the week to let you know what's happening, and you can follow our socials at CW Hype for more. This has been the Hype Minute.
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I know you've been going through some things. 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

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Gotta get away, make it happen. 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

excited. Activated, get ignited. 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South by Southwestern, where we can smoke a like we can't get arrested, where they might know us off in the intersection. I mean, baby, I know you've been wanna be the baddest, wanna be with somebody who ain't never had it. No status, just all cinematics, you just got casted. 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
4: Hey there, Wildcats! I'm Lillian from CW Hype, here to let you know what's happening on campus today, September 22nd. This is the Hype Minute. The annual Bite of the Berg Street Festival is happening today from 2 to 5 p.m. on 4th Avenue between Pearl and Ruby Street. You can come by to taste test delicious food from local vendors, get some swag, and see what Ellensburg has to offer. Additionally, Wildcat Night Out will be held in Unity Park in downtown Ellensburg from 5 to 7 p.m. You're invited to explore downtown businesses, receive discounts and freebies, and get involved in the community. Later, you can head to the Cirque Pit between 8 and 10 p.m. for video and board game fun with campus activities. Finally, CWU's 12th annual drag show will take place from 8 to 11 p.m. in the Cirque Ballroom. You can come support the queens as they put on a glamorous night full of entertainment. That's all we have for today, Wildcats. We'll be back throughout the week to let you know what's happening on campus, and you can follow our socials at CW Hype for more. This has been the Hype Minute.
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No, she thinks she me when she driving the sport. Real over everything, all in force. Lit up the city when I got a torch. I went and got it, I didn't have a choice. I'm from the dirty, we took the north. Step on the, I can't show no remorse. Straight in the streets when I jump out the porch, yeah.

What's going on, 88.1? My name's Tyler, and I'm just letting you guys know about a brand new feature that 88.1 The Burg has going on. Have you ever wondered what show you're listening to and wasn't able to figure it out on time? Well, a brand new feature that we've got with the station is right here for you. And you can even see it right now on your radio. We've got our shows now embedded, and you're able to see exactly what you're listening to when it's going on live on 88.1 The Burg, your music station. Central.

Big Snipe Steve. Yeah, we young, gifted, and black. 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Stand over him, a couple more sitting in his hat. It's getting real in the hood. Where you was at?

0: 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They suck, that's tough, tough. Pay up, get your rates up for the princess.
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1: Hey there, Wildcats! I'm Lillian from CW Hype, here to let you know what's happening on campus today, September 22nd. This is the Hype Minute. The annual Bite of the Berg Street Festival is happening today from 2 to 5 p.m. on 4th Avenue between Pearl and Ruby Street. You can come by to taste test delicious food from local vendors, get some swag, and see what Ellensburg has to offer. Additionally, Wildcat Night Out will be held in Unity Park in downtown Ellensburg from 5 to 7 p.m. You're invited to explore downtown businesses, receive discounts and freebies, and get involved in the community. Later, you can head to the Cirque Pit between 8 and 10 p.m. for video and board game fun with campus activities. Finally, CWU's 12th annual drag show will take place from 8 to 11 p.m. in the Cirque Ballroom. You can come support the Queens as they put on a glamorous night full of entertainment. That's all we have for today, Wildcats. We'll be back throughout the week to let you know what's happening on campus, and you can follow our socials at CW Hype for more. This has been the Hype Minute.
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you had one shot, one opportunity to seize everything you ever wanted in one moment, would you capture it?

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0: By the Lux Unessa up the highest metric. 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

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The name's Pluck 2, and from the soul I bring you the daisy of your choice. 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About those other Jennies I reckoned with, lost them all like a homework excuse. 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

somewhat poured in the mold. 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Like at the cut of a rim, take it as filth to the rim as in brim. Squeeze your stoop like Betty Boop, then make camel alphabet soup and spell plug ones within. Forward marching the same when transistors will play. Coming to bed is the move. Dolby sound will be then top crown when I put the needle into your groove.

again, and the soul that I send is taking steps to reach your heart. Any moment you feel alone, I can fill up your empty part. We can ascend till we reach daylight heaven, and in a spin we'll hit the top 10. Then we could meet Mr. Stucky and Pop's brother Lucky will preach, let the wedding begin. Shot by an arrow of Cupid through a string of a G-clef, my dear, I claim your death. And if you could hear me, by golly gee, true goy is ready for what you possess.

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2: Hey there, Wildcats! I'm Lillian from CW Hype, here to let you know what's happening on campus today, September 22nd. This is the Hype Minute. 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You can come by to taste test delicious food from local vendors, get some swag, and see what Ellensburg has to offer. Additionally, Wildcat Night Out will be held in Unity Park in downtown Ellensburg from 5 to 7 p.m. You're invited to explore downtown businesses, receive discounts and freebies, and get involved in the community. Later, you can head to the Cirque Pit between 8 and 10 p.m. for video and board game fun with campus activities. Finally, CWU's 12th annual drag show will take place from 8 to 11 p.m. in the Cirque Ballroom. You can come support the queens as they put on a glamorous night full of entertainment. That's all we have for today, Wildcats. We'll be back throughout the week to let you know what's happening on campus, and you can follow our socials at CW Hype for more. This has been the Hype Minute.
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0: What's going on, 88.1? My name's Tyler, and I'm just letting you guys know about a brand new feature that 88.1 The Burg has going on. Have you ever wondered what show you're listening to and wasn't able to figure it out on time? Well, a brand new feature that we've got with the station is right here for you. And you can even see it right now on your radio. We've got our shows now embedded, and you're able to see exactly what you're listening to when it's going on live on 88.1 The Burg, your music central.
1: Ready for more music? We've got you covered here on 88.1 The Burg.

Yeah, yeah, yeah. 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Who say mobsters don't prosper? 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

changes. 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
7: Hey there, Wildcats! I'm Lillian from CW Hype, here to let you know what's happening on campus today, September 22nd. This is the Hype Minute. 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Additionally, Wildcat Night Out will be held in Unity Park in downtown Ellensburg from 5 to 7 p.m. You're invited to explore downtown businesses, receive discounts and freebies, and get involved in the community. Later, you can head to the Cirque Pit between 8 and 10 p.m. for video and board game fun with campus activities. Finally, CWU's 12th annual drag show will take place from 8 to 11 p.m. in the Cirque Ballroom. You can come support the Queens as they put on a glamorous night full of entertainment. That's all we have for today, Wildcats. We'll be back throughout the week to let you know what's happening on campus, and you can follow our socials at CW Hype for more. This has been the Hype Minute.
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phone. Some folks still doubting the big man. Some folks still doubting the big hand. Some folks move back with the pig Latin. I was first touched down, no pigskin. Nigga try to reach back, they was big again. See how it play out with friction. I'ma count you out, no

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0: there, Wildcats. I'm Lillian from CW Hype, here to let you know what's happening on campus today, September 22nd. This is the Hype Minute. The annual Bite of the Berg Street Festival is happening today from 2 to 5 p.m. on 4th Avenue between Pearl and Ruby Street. You can come by to taste test delicious food from local vendors, get some swag, and see what Ellensburg has to offer. Additionally, Wildcat Night Out will be held in Unity Park in downtown Ellensburg from 5 to 7 p.m. You're invited to explore downtown businesses, receive discounts and freebies, and get involved in the community. Later, you can head to the Cirque Pit between 8 and 10 p.m. for video and board game fun with campus activities. Finally, CWU's 12th annual drag show will take place from 8 to 11 p.m. in the Cirque Ballroom. You can come support the queens as they put on a glamorous night full of entertainment. That's all we have for today, Wildcats. We'll be back throughout the week to let you know what's happening on campus, and you can follow our socials at CW Hype for more. This has been the Hype Minute.
1: Song requests. Ah, a fascinating conundrum indeed. You see, requesting a song that is just played violates the fundamental principles of

0: auditory entropy. The likelihood of hearing it again is inversely proportional to the patience of the listener, which, judging by the historical data, trends dangerously close to zero. A truly enlightened individual would recognize that radio operates within a carefully curated algorithmic symphony, one that does not, in fact, bow to the whims of temporal impatience.
1: Erg-a-berg.
0: Sorry, got a little carried away there.
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0: 88.1 The Berg would like to thank its proud sponsor, Grace Gym Fitness Center. 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

gave you boys a break, now y'all gotta deal with me. 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I had homies all supposed to come up and get rich with me. 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Now my circle's so small that it's closer to a dot. 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

0: On this edition of Walking with Bergfoot, we join him learning a Japanese historical tradition.
1: Okay, class, now we're going to fold this open end towards the top to make... Bergfoot, do you need some help? 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Okay, now fold that opened end towards the top there. Nice job, Bergfoot. 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

0: 881 The Berg would like to thank its proud sponsor, Fourth Ascent Climbing Center. 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
1: 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My name's Tyler, and I'm just letting you guys know about a brand new feature that 88.1 The Berg has going on. Have you ever wondered what show you're listening to and wasn't able to figure it out on time? 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

there, Wildcats! I'm Lillian from CW Hype, here to let you know what's happening on campus today, September 22nd. This is the Hype Minute. The annual Bite of the Berg Street Festival is happening today from 2 to 5 p.m. on 4th Avenue between Pearl and Ruby Street. You can come by to taste test delicious food from local vendors, get some swag, and see what Ellensburg has to offer. Additionally, Wildcat Night Out will be held in Unity Park in downtown Ellensburg from 5 to 7 p.m. You're invited to explore downtown businesses, receive discounts and freebies, and get involved in the community. Later, you can head to the Cirque Pit between 8 and 10 p.m. for video and board game fun with campus activities. Finally, CWU's 12th annual drag show will take place from 8 to 11 p.m. in the Cirque Ballroom. You can come support the queens as they put on a glamorous night full of entertainment. That's all we have for today, Wildcats. We'll be back throughout the week to let you know what's happening on campus, and you can follow our socials at CW Hype for more. This has been the Hype Minute.

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there, Wildcats. I'm Lillian from CW Hype, here to let you know what's happening on campus today, September 22nd. This is the Hype Minute. The annual Bite of the Berg Street Festival is happening today from 2 to 5 p.m. on 4th Avenue between Pearl and Ruby Street. You can come by to taste test delicious food from local vendors, get some swag, and see what Ellensburg has to offer. Additionally, Wildcat Night Out will be held in Unity Park in downtown Ellensburg from 5 to 7 p.m. You're invited to explore downtown businesses, receive discounts and freebies, and get involved in the community. Later, you can head to the Cirque Pit between 8 and 10 p.m. for video and board game fun with campus activities. Finally, CWU's 12th annual drag show will take place from 8 to 11 p.m. in the Cirque Ballroom. You can come support the queens as they put on a glamorous night full of entertainment. That's all we have for today, Wildcats. We'll be back throughout the week to let you know what's happening on campus, and you can follow our socials at CW Hype for more. This has been the Hype Minute.

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4: 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My name's Tyler, and I'm just letting you guys know about a brand new feature that 88.1 The Berg has going on. 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

there, Wildcats. I'm Lillian from CW Hype, here to let you know what's happening on campus today, September 22nd. This is the Hype Minute. The annual Bite of the Berg Street Festival is happening today from 2 to 5 p.m. on 4th Avenue between Pearl and Ruby Street. You can come by to taste test delicious food from local vendors, get some swag, and see what Ellensburg has to offer. Additionally, Wildcat Night Out will be held in Unity Park in downtown Ellensburg from 5 to 7 p.m. You're invited to explore downtown businesses, receive discounts and freebies, and get involved in the community. Later, you can head to the Cirque Pit between 8 and 10 p.m. for video and board game fun with campus activities. Finally, CWU's 12th annual drag show will take place from 8 to 11 p.m. in the Cirque Ballroom. You can come support the queens as they put on a glamorous night full of entertainment. That's all we have for today, Wildcats. We'll be back throughout the week to let you know what's happening on campus, and you can follow our socials at CW Hype for more. This has been the Hype Minute.

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2: 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The center also provides a youth climbing club, summer camps with guided trips, and an intro to bouldering class for all ages. Reservations can also be made for birthday parties or private events. More information can be found at 4th Ascent on Instagram and Facebook or at 4thascent.com.
0: What's going on, 88.1? My name's Tyler, and I'm just letting you guys know about a brand new feature that 88.1 The Berg has going on. 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

Are you videoing me right now?

there, Wildcats! I'm Lillian from CW Hype, here to let you know what's happening on campus today, September 22nd. This is the Hype Minute. The annual Bite of the Berg Street Festival is happening today from 2 to 5 p.m. on 4th Avenue between Pearl and Ruby Street. You can come by to taste test delicious food from local vendors, get some swag, and see what Ellensburg has to offer. Additionally, Wildcat Night Out will be held in Unity Park in downtown Ellensburg from 5 to 7 p.m. You're invited to explore downtown businesses, receive discounts and freebies, and get involved in the community. Later, you can head to the Cirque Pit between 8 and 10 p.m. for video and board game fun with campus activities. Finally, CWU's 12th annual drag show will take place from 8 to 11 p.m. in the Cirque Ballroom. You can come support the queens as they put on a glamorous night full of entertainment. That's all we have for today, Wildcats. We'll be back throughout the week to let you know what's happening on campus, and you can follow our socials at CW Hype for more. This has been the Hype Minute.

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1: Hi, can I just get a chocolate cone?
0: Oof. Unfortunately, our ice cream machine is down at the moment.
1: Oh, okay. I'll do some fries then.
0: Yeah. So, our fryer is down too, unfortunately.
1: Okay, can I get a soda at least?
0: Well, unfortunately...
2: Need a pick-me-up? We've got the perfect song. This is 88.1 The Berg, your Music Central.

there, Wildcats! I'm Lillian from CW Hype, here to let you know what's happening on campus today, September 22nd. This is the Hype Minute. The annual Bite of the Berg Street Festival is happening today from 2 to 5 p.m. on 4th Avenue between Pearl and Ruby Street. You can come by to taste test delicious food from local vendors, get some swag, and see what Ellensburg has to offer. 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Finally, CWU's 12th annual drag show will take place from 8 to 11 p.m. in the Cirque Ballroom. 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That's all we have for today, Wildcats. We'll be back throughout the week to let you know what's happening on campus, and you can follow our socials at CW Hype for more. This has been the Hype Minute.

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1: Hey there, Wildcats. I'm Lillian from CW Hype, here to let you know what's happening on campus today, September 22nd. This is the Hype Minute. The annual Bite of the Berg Street Festival is happening today from 2 to 5 p.m. on 4th Avenue between Pearl and Ruby Street. You can come by to taste test delicious food from local vendors, get some swag, and see what Ellensburg has to offer. Additionally, Wildcat Night Out will be held in Unity Park in downtown Ellensburg from 5 to 7 p.m. You're invited to explore downtown businesses, receive discounts and freebies, and get involved in the community. Later, you can head to the Cirque Pit between 8 and 10 p.m. for video and board game fun with campus activities. Finally, CWU's 12th annual drag show will take place from 8 to 11 p.m. in the Cirque Ballroom. You can come support the queens as they put on a glamorous night full of entertainment. That's all we have for today, Wildcats. We'll be back throughout the week to let you know what's happening on campus, and you can follow our socials at CW Hype for more. This has been the Hype Minute.

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0: Good morning, everybody. It is Tuesday, 11:06 a.m. It is 71.2 degrees Fahrenheit in the studio, although I don't think that means anything to you guys out there. But this is Jeff with 88.1 The Berg, your music central, and you are listening to my show on The Clock Rock. And today I have not one, not three, not seven, but two special guests. Would you guys like to introduce yourselves?
1: Hi, I'm Hannah.
2: And I'm Gabriel.
0: Hannah and Gabriel. And I hope you guys enjoy them. They're basically my children in a way, like... I don't know.
1: We have
0: a fatherly relationship. I've known them all for like 30 years at this point. So
2: roughly, yeah. You helped pay my car insurance there for a while.
0: I know.
2: Yeah. Did we meet when you saved me from that burning fire?
0: I think so.
2: Yeah. That was. Yeah. I just couldn't believe it. I you know he just lifted me with those arms straight from the burning building.
1: Strong.
0: No, I didn't. No, I didn't lift you from the building. I lifted the building off of you.
2: See, I was so delirious from smoke inhalation, I completely misrecalled.
0: Anyways, we have a queue set up for you guys. Like, that's a weird word. It's like the longest word that's like a single syllable, if I remember right.
2: Q-U.
0: Q-U-E-U-E.
2: Yeah.
0: It's cool. And if you take off the U-E at the end, it becomes K.
2: K?
0: But this first song is a Hannah request. Hannah, would you like to introduce what it is called?
1: It's called Norwegian Wood by the Beatles. It's one of my favorite Beatles songs, and almost every time I come on the radio, we play it. So
0: we do.
1: I hope you all enjoy.
0: Also, we have a phone number you guys can text to. If you are in Ellensburg and listening, or even if you're not in Ellensburg, the phone number if you want to send in a song request, if it's, say on theme though, classic rock, like 60s folk, stuff like that, it's 509-963-2311. I'll repeat, 509-963-2311. And Gabe, do you know the song? Are you a Beatles fan?
2: I'm a big Beatles fan.
0: It's awesome. I don't like the Beatles personally, so.
2: You know, I was singing Good Morning this morning.
0: I love that.
2: Good morning. Yeah.
0: Okay. That's a lie, by the way, guys. I am a huge Beatles fan.
2: Yeah.
0: But this next song, I hope you enjoy it. And then after that, we're playing some Cat Stevens, Where Do the Children Play? And we shall be back after that.

0: And we are back, or are we front? Or are we?
1: We're sideways.
0: We are sideways. Yeah. Actually, this room is twisting all around. You know, like the, what's that movie where they're like fighting in the hallway and the hallway's just
2: Inception.
0: Turning the whole, yeah.
2: Yeah.
0: This room is turning like Inception. So if you guys can't imagine that, it's because that is a four-dimensional plane and our feeble three-dimensional minds cannot comprehend it. So
1: what's that song where this guy's in a room and the room's white and the room's white and like in everyone thought
2: Jermaine
1: like
2: Jermaine
1: this. Yeah.
0: Oh no,
1: yeah.
0: That video is incredible.
2: Virtual Insanity.
0: Yeah.
1: That's the vibe
0: that
1: in
0: one.
1: Here.
0: I love playing that one when we're like, so like my friends and I, we were driving back from Forks. And like, as we were driving back from Forks, we were going along like the beach and the song was playing and like in the woods, it just felt magical. So
2: yeah, I like it. It's just in like an atmospheric song.
0: It is.
2: You know, there's a couple like Fly Like an Eagle by like Steve Miller Band.
0: Mm-hmm.
2: You know,
0: when
2: it's like, oh, you know, it's all like the floaty keyboard.
0: I know.
2: Yeah, it's beautiful.
0: That one. And then, Summer Breeze is another one.
2: Seals and Croft.
0: Yeah.
2: Bow, bow, bow, bow.

0: I don't know if we have that one, but if we do, I kind of want to put that on later. So
1: yeah, I'm just a big Yacht Rock guy.
0: That's fair.
1: And I think the beauty of Yacht Rock to me is that like, all of the best Yacht Rock songs are like the one hit wonders, you know.
0: I never thought of that.
1: Like seriously, like if you look at like a Yacht Rock playlist, they end up like super diverse because not everyone was doing it great all the time. A lot of people were doing it good or great once or twice.
0: Celia Dan's the exception to that.
1: Yes. Oh, for sure. For sure. I mean, there's always going to be standouts, but
0: for sure.
1: But no, like I definitely have like an aspiration to like just be a one hit wonder.
0: Oh, that'd be awesome.
1: Like, I don't want to be a successful musician. I want to have one successful song right now. I don't even play music.
0: Now you'll just be like recognized and they'll be like, hey, you're the one guy.
1: No, it's like, I think it was probably just based off the Phineas and Ferb episode, you know?
0: I forgot about that.
1: Yeah, they do the one hit wonder.
0: Like the love handle?
1: I think. Yeah. Hey, Ferb, I know what we're going to do today.
0: It's a good show.
1: Yeah.
0: And this next song, by the way, happens to be a request of yours, too.
1: It is. Yeah. It's going to be Tin Man by America.
0: Did you know the band was formed in England?
1: No.
0: Yeah. I mean, they're Americans, but they formed the band in England.
1: That's incredible.
0: Yeah.
1: That makes a lot of sense, because I could see, like, you're in another country, and you're like, oh, what do we call ourselves? Oh, we're America.
0: That's so true. When I was a kid, I thought they were native, so...
1: Yeah.
0: But it turns out they're not native.
1: No.
0: But I'm like going to imagine in my head that they're native because it's like, oh, then I can connect on with you guys. So I'm native, by the way. So for those who don't know, if you can't hear it in my voice, you know what? I feel bad. I'm sorry for getting aggressive with the listeners. You guys deserve a kiss. There we go. Anyways, I hope you guys enjoy this next song. Hannah, any remarks?
2: After the ad break, we're going to have Dazed and Confused.
0: After the sponsor break, we're having Dazed and Confused on.
2: My bad. Sponsors. So.
0: It is, that is a request from Phoebe back home. Phoebe, thank you for that song. I love that song, and I miss you, and I hope you enjoy it. So we shall be back in a bit.

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0: And we are back once again. This is Jeff.
1: Hannah.
2: And Gabriel.
0: On 88.1 The Berg, your Music Central. And once again, you're listening to the show On the Clock Rock. That name worked out perfectly. I said this last week. Like, when I had the original name for the show, I think it was, like, misheard. But, like, this is so much better. And I think, like, yes. Because it literally is On the Clock, which I did not realize until Phoebe pointed it out to me, actually, I think. So.
1: Best 11 o'clock show out there, ever.
0: Thank you, thank you, thank you. I'll take any compliment. I'll take all compliments. You guys better compliment me, the listeners.
3: Jeff, thank you for having us on your show. This is the, this thank the best you, thank show you. Ever. You're coming back, right?
2: No.
1: Just meld into being part of the show.
0: Yeah. Also, Led Zeppelin, what are your guys' thoughts?
2: Love Led Zeppelin.
1: Of Dazed and Confused or in general?
0: Just in general.
1: Fantastic band. I love their guitar riffs. I love just like the laid back, relaxed, like sunny day kind of vibe.
0: I know. No, they are absolutely incredible. Oh, wait, I forgot we could do. I'm going to whisper into the microphone. This is now ASMR. I hope you guys enjoy Led Zeppelin. That was Dazed and Confused.
2: Our poor listeners. No. They're like, they thought we dropped out. They increased the volume and then it was just Jeff whispering. Yeah,
0: that's incredible. The next couple songs, though. First one is going to be a Paul McCartney song. Do you guys like Paul McCartney?
1: Hands
0: I mean, we
1: down.
0: Were talking about the Beatles.
1: Of course.
2: You got to hand it to him. I mean, he's still out here. He's still
0: making music.
2: He's still, I think it's absolutely incredible.
0: He just released an album back in May, and it's one of my favorites. So.
2: You know, maybe it's like, you guys have seen Highlander, right?
0: No.
2: Like, he's going to, dang
1: not,
2: it.
1: Sadly.
2: Okay, Highlander, Amazing World of Gumball did a parody of it. It was like there can only be one episode
1: Okay.
2: where like they're absorbing the energy. Yeah, okay. See,
1: I have seen that.
2: I got you.
1: Okay, okay,
2: I got
1: cool,
2: you.
1: Okay.
2: But the whole movie, it's like these ancient warriors and they're collecting. They each have a sword.
0: Yeah.
2: And in order to stay immortal, they have to defeat other, like sword fighters.
0: I like that.
2: It's incredible. It's from the '80s. Sean Connery's in it. He doesn't bother to put on an accent at all. It's just Sean Connery.
0: I love that.
2: I'm just saying maybe. Paul McCartney is like the Beatle. He's like absorbbing the other's energy.
1: Oh, 100%.
2: You know what
1: I mean?
0: I believe that conspiracy.
2: Like, and I mean, like, and you can see it because I mean, like, you have George Harrison, who was like a spiritually enlightened soul.
0: Yeah.
2: You have John Lennon, who was a musically enlightened soul. I'm not going to call John Lennon enlightened.
0: That's fair.
2: It's John Lennon. I love John Lennon, but
0: he's honestly the Kanye of like the 60s.
2: Yeah. I always think of that picture of him and Yoko in the hotel room.
0: Oh, yeah.
2: And they're in bed. They're in bed at this huge hotel making protest signs, and there's like a maid next to him.
0: Yes. Oh, incredible. This song, though, Coming Up by Paul McCartney, this is the song that got John Lennon back into music in 1980.
2: Because
0: he had been on like a 4 or 5 year hiatus from like music at that point.
1: Mm-hmm.
0: And he heard this on the radio, and he's like, oh, man, that's Paul.
2: Yeah.
0: He was like, he did it. So then, like, it inspired him to get back into the studio. That's when he wrote songs like Beautiful Boy and stuff. So. But speaking of, I don't know if we have Beautiful Boy, but if we do, I'll play it.
2: Did he take a break because of the birth of his child?
0: Yeah, he took a break after Sean was born. So.
2: Yep. Gotcha.
0: Sean Ono Lennon.
2: Yep. Interesting.
0: It sounds just like his dad when he sings, actually. It's crazy.
2: Have you heard of Claypool and Lennon?
0: Oh, no. Uh-uh.
2: I've got a recommendation after the break.
0: Oh, okay. We shall be back, and I shall hear this recommendation. And then after Coming Up, we will be playing a song by The Doors. We haven't picked out which one yet, but it is a Hannah request, and The Doors are awesome. Jim Morrison.
1: Woo!
0: I have a friend who has a crush on him, but I'll leave it at that. Okay, we'll be back.

0: Are we going on?
1: Hello, everybody. We are back once again. This is Jeff.
0: Hannah.
2: And Gabriel.
1: With 88.1 The Berg. And I hope you enjoyed that last song. We ended up choosing Backdoor Man. So, which, Hannah, thank you for that recommendation.
0: You're welcome.
1: Because, like, I haven't listened to that song before, but I really liked it. So, we did a quick preview and it would sound pretty good. So, you could preview songs in here songs. For those who don't know.
2: Mm-hmm.
1: And we turn off the microphone so you guys can't hear the previews because that would be kind of a bit disruptive.
0: Just like play three songs overlapping, you know?
1: It's true. No, it's true. Do a preview song, play the original song, and then I'll be in here with my guitar.
2: Well, we got record player right there.
1: Oh, we could do four.
2: Yeah.
1: It's true.
2: We got two. There's actually, it's a dual table right there.
1: I love that. What?
2: Yeah, get your records in here.
1: Ooh.
0: We could do like a mashup.
1: A nice record collection too.
0: You do.
1: Thank you.
0: He just moved in not too long ago and he brought all of his records in his record player with him. Yeah. And I'm like so excited to use them.
1: I know, we got to buy a new needle though.
0: Oh, RIP.
1: I know. This next song though, we're going to keep this like sort of bluesy rock theme going for this next song. It's going to be a Pink Floyd song. It's called Seamus. So, do you know this one?
0: No. No, maybe I'm not barking. Good with names, but I've heard that song.
1: It's got a barking dog.
0: Yeah.
1: It's incredible.
0: Speaking of barking, I was working at the DQ the other day, yesterday, and these kids came up to the drive-thru and they were like laughing and giggling and ordered two cups of ice cream with sprinkles on the side, right? Too weird of an order.
1: Yeah.
0: But then they came up to the window and barked at me. I hope if you're hearing this. That was really weird, dog.
2: No, don't call a dog. No, you're feeding into it.
0: I gotta feed into it. They acted like a dog. They're a dog.
1: I like that.
0: But it was an experience. It definitely like added to my night.
2: This was true Ellensburg youth.
0: Yeah.
1: The Dairy Queen experience is unmatched.
0: Mm-hmm.
1: I kind of want to like sit in there one of these days where we're at work so I can get like a bit of a taste.
0: Most people are really nice. Yeah. I like all the older people that come in the morning, they're very sweet and they like, they're kind of specific, but I mean, you're that age, you know what you want and you know when you want it. So
2: I have not, like how, what age group of kid are we talking?
0: They were like 16 to 20. I don't know.
1: Okay.
2: See, I was picturing like 12 year olds.
0: No, they were driving.
2: Oh,
0: in a car.
2: Okay. No, I thought you meant like they just walked up to the window.
0: Mm-mm.
2: No. Cause I mean like I have a handful of, I've been heckled so many times by like the Ellensburg youth. Like, it's straight up heckled.

0: I watched a couple of kids rage bait my ex girlfriend's dad, and what? Successfully rage baited him.
1: Oh my god!
2: Just was, for fun?
0: Yeah.
2: They got nothing else to do.
0: No, no, and the man was walking his crusty doodle, his crusty miniature doodle.
3: Yeah.
0: And they were like, "That's not a real dog." Ha ha ha! And it got him. He was dude. I watched that man's heart rate spike. He was seething. He was trying to get like comebacks. Like, come back here, you curly headed. Like he was like, it was like, dude, you're 56. Give it up. Like he's 12. Yeah.
3: No, that is like some movie stuff right there.
0: Yeah. It's eligible. I know. And I was moving in the other day with my mom and some like 11-year-old, like, I don't even know. I just got shouted at by a kid on a bike.
3: I love that.
2: They're ruthless out here. I got called a yunk the other day.
0: Yeah.
2: I was like, whoa.
0: That's so funny.
3: Well, I get called unk too often, but also I'm 25.
2: So it's in a good way.
3: Thank you.
2: I feel like you're like one of those fix it dads. You know, you have all the tools. Like,
3: it's true.
2: You're there to support everyone.
0: Yeah.
3: I give rights to soccer practice.
2: Mm-hmm.
0: That's nice. What are you driving? What are you whipping around, Jeff?
3: F-150.
0: Really?
2: It's nice.
0: Like, that's
2: it's
0: awesome. The truck.
3: Like, it's pretty fun. So it's a 96. It's got like the old body style. So
0: Lord, F-150.
3: Although low key, there is a slight dent on the bumper because I may or may not have hit a tree while backing out of a road while mushroom picking. So
0: mushrooms are working. No.
3: The edible chanterelles. That's what they are, because like, yeah, no, because they're growing all over right now, like in the summertime.
0: Are they out here?
3: I don't know if they grow out here. I haven't seen any out here, but
0: Jeff,
3: like,
0: this is our sign to make like home. An Umtandem trip.
3: That's true. It's my sign to go back home this weekend, and while I'm clam digging, make a trip out into the woods. So
2: you know,
3: but anyways,
2: you know all those like white mushrooms around campus. I'm really curious if they're edible because they look like they are, but I also don't want to like.
3: It's fair.
0: They always show up.
3: We need to get a book. Yeah. Get a mushroom book. So
2: call an expert.
3: For sure.
0: Use AI. I'm not joking.
3: Enjoy this next song, though. No. It's Seamus. And then after Seamus, it is a sponsor break. And then we shall be back after that.

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1: One, a two, a one, two, three.

0: Hello, everybody. We are back in closing remark time almost already. Actually, I know this would be closing remarks because the next song is an 8-minute song, which means once it starts, it's not stopping.
1: Yeah.
0: I mean, I guess that works for every song, actually. But this one in particular, once it starts, we're not stopping it.
1: Such a good song.
0: It is. But thank you guys for coming on today. And
1: of course.
0: I hope you had fun. I had fun. Or did I?
2: I had a great time. I always love coming in here and having a good chat and listening to music.
0: It's a lot of fun.
1: Yeah.
0: Also, I'm not sure what I want to get for lunch after this. I'm kind of leaning towards Cirque Pizza.
1: Cirque Pizza, or you could wait until Bite of the Berg.
2: That's
1: at
2: what I'm waiting for.
0: I forgot about that. But also,
1: I'm
0: starving. Yeah. Low-key, I did not eat enough yesterday, though. So,
2: so you got to get something.
0: I do. And then I got to go pay my tabs, because my tabs are like 2 weeks expired. I forgot to renew them.
2: Mm.
1: I'm just gonna be a sovereign citizen. I'm gonna pull a sovereign citizen case when I get pulled over.
0: So true. But yeah, I hope you guys have a wonderful day. Make sure to the listeners, take care of yourself. Wash your hair unless you don't want to, because like I don't judge either way. Wash your hands after using the bathroom though, because that is important.
2: And we will judge you if you don't.
0: Yeah, maintain good hygiene. Talk to your friends. Write them little letters. They'll appreciate it. So, I haven't done that in a long time. So, this is also advice for myself.
2: Mm-hmm.
0: But, any closing remarks?
2: Spread joy and kindness.
0: True.
2: Be the best version of yourself you can be.
0: Spread native plant species. Like,
1: yes.
0: Just you should buy some of those seeds and just throw them all around Ellensburg.
1: Out
0: and
1: your window
0: get this
1: while
0: place,
1: you're
0: like,
1: driving.
0: Exactly.
2: Anarchist gardening.
0: Exactly. No, we can get, like, this place all, like, the native wildlife haven. That's what we're going to make Ellensburg.
2: Mm-hmm.
1: Let's do it.
0: Woo! Anyways, this next song, it's going to be Led Zeppelin to finish off the hour, so I hope you listeners enjoy Led Zeppelin. And
1: Cashmere.
0: Yes. We used to play this one in pit band.
1: Really? That's cool.
0: Yeah. It's a great song.

0: on. So hope you guys enjoy it. We shall be not back, but I'll be back on Thursday, 11 a.m. School starts tomorrow. Get good sleep tonight and hope everything goes well.
1: Have a good breakfast.
0: Exactly.
1: This Feel yourself to have a
0: Jeff
1: good day.
0: Jeff with 88.1 The Berg. And bye. Hannah and Gabe, and we shall be back.

0: 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More information can be found at Fourth Ascent on Instagram and Facebook or at fourthascent.com.
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there, Wildcats. I'm Lillian from CW Hype, here to let you know what's happening on campus today, September 22nd. This is the Hype Minute. The annual Bite of the Berg Street Festival is happening today from 2 to 5 p.m. on 4th Avenue between Pearl and Ruby Street. You can come by to taste test delicious food from local vendors, get some swag, and see what Ellensburg has to offer. Additionally, Wildcat Night Out will be held in Unity Park in downtown Ellensburg from 5 to 7 p.m. You're invited to explore downtown businesses, receive discounts and freebies, and get involved in the community. Later, you can head to the Cirque Pit between 8 and 10 p.m. for video and board game fun with campus activities. Finally, CWU's 12th annual drag show will take place from 8 to 11 p.m. in the Cirque Ballroom. You can come support the queens as they put on a glamorous night full of entertainment. That's all we have for today, Wildcats. We'll be back throughout the week to let you know what's happening on campus, and you can follow our socials at CW Hype for more. This has been the Hype Minute.

0: Stop! Yo! Hey! 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Now! Yellow car! Taxi cab!
1: Don't worry, you caught us right on time. We're playing throwbacks for the 12 o'clock hour here on 88.1 The Berg.

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0: On 88.1, my name's Tyler, and I'm just letting you guys know about a brand new feature that 88.1 The Berg has going on. Have you ever wondered what show you're listening to and wasn't able to figure it out on time? 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And you can even see it right now on your radio. 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

there, Wildcats. I'm Lillian from CW Hype, here to let you know what's happening on campus today, September 22nd. This is the Hype Minute. The annual Bite of the Berg Street Festival is happening today from 2 to 5 p.m. on 4th Avenue between Pearl and Ruby Street. You can come by to taste test delicious food from local vendors, get some swag, and see what Ellensburg has to offer. Additionally, Wildcat Night Out will be held in Unity Park in downtown Ellensburg from 5 to 7 p.m. You're invited to explore downtown businesses, receive discounts and freebies, and get involved in the community. Later, you can head to the Cirque Pit between 8 and 10 p.m. for video and board game fun with campus activities. Finally, CWU's 12th annual drag show will take place from 8 to 11 p.m. in the Cirque Ballroom. You can come support the queens as they put on a glamorous night full of entertainment. That's all we have for today, Wildcats. We'll be back throughout the week to let you know what's happening on campus, and you can follow our socials at CW Hype for more. This has been the Hype Minute.

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0: org. 881 The Berg would like to thank its proud sponsor, Fourth Ascent Climbing Center. Fourth Ascent is a bouldering gym and learning center located at 308 West 4th Avenue in Ellensburg and is open daily from 10 a.m. to 8 p.m. Memberships, punch cards, and day passes are available. 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Reservations can also be made for birthday parties or private events. More information can be found at Fourth Ascent on Instagram and Facebook or at fourthascent.com.
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dedicate this jam to all those things I left behind in girls' apartments and various domiciles over the years. 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

0: 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With over 30 years' experience as a state deputy prosecuting attorney, municipal court judge, city prosecuting attorney, judge pro tem, and defense attorney, Mark can be reached at maconelaw.com or by calling 933-1-LAW.
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0: there, Wildcats. I'm Lillian from CW Hype, here to let you know what's happening on campus today, September 22nd. This is the Hype Minute. The annual Bite of the Berg Street Festival is happening today from 2 to 5 p.m. on 4th Avenue between Pearl and Ruby Street. You can come by to taste test delicious food from local vendors, get some swag, and see what Ellensburg has to offer. Additionally, Wildcat Night Out will be held in Unity Park in downtown Ellensburg from 5 to 7 p.m. You're invited to explore downtown businesses, receive discounts and freebies, and get involved in the community. Later, you can head to the Cirque Pit between 8 and 10 p.m. for video and board game fun with campus activities. Finally, CWU's 12th annual drag show will take place from 8 to 11 p.m. in the Cirque Ballroom. You can come support the queens as they put on a glamorous night full of entertainment. That's all we have for today, Wildcats. We'll be back throughout the week to let you know what's happening on campus, and you can follow our socials at CW Hype for more. This has been the Hype Minute.
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there, Wildcats. I'm Lillian from CW Hype, here to let you know what's happening on campus today, September 22nd. This is the Hype Minute. The annual Bite of the Berg Street Festival is happening today from 2 to 5 p.m. on 4th Avenue between Pearl and Ruby Street. You can come by to taste test delicious food from local vendors, get some swag, and see what Ellensburg has to offer. Additionally, Wildcat Night Out will be held in Unity Park in downtown Ellensburg from 5 to 7 p.m. You're invited to explore downtown businesses, receive discounts and freebies, and get involved in the community. Later, you can head to the Cirque Pit between 8 and 10 p.m. for video

and board game fun with campus activities. Finally, CWU's 12th annual drag show will take place from 8 to 11 p.m. in the Cirque Ballroom. You can come support the queens as they put on a glamorous night full of entertainment. That's all we have for today, Wildcats. We'll be back throughout the week to let you know what's happening on campus, and you can follow our socials at CW Hype for more. This has been the Hype Minute.

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2: 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My name's Tyler, and I'm just letting you guys know about a brand new feature that 88.1 The Berg has going on. 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
4: 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We've got our shows now embedded, and you're able to see exactly what you're listening to when it's going on live on 88.1 The Berg, your music station. Central.

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Hey there, Wildcats! I'm Lillian from CW Hype, here to let you know what's happening on campus today, September 22nd. This is the Hype Minute. The annual Bite of the Berg Street Festival is happening today from 2 to 5 p.m. on 4th Avenue between Pearl and Ruby Street. You can come by to taste test delicious food from local vendors, get some swag, and see what Ellensburg has to offer. Additionally, Wildcat Night Out will be held in Unity Park in downtown Ellensburg from 5 to 7 p.m. You're invited to explore downtown businesses, receive discounts and freebies, and get involved in the community. Later, you can head to the Cirque Pit between 8 and 10 p.m. for video and board game fun with campus activities. Finally, CWU's 12th annual drag show will take place from 8 to 11 p.m. in the Cirque Ballroom. You can come support the queens as they put on a glamorous night full of entertainment. That's all we have for today, Wildcats. We'll be back throughout the week to let you know what's happening on campus, and you can follow our socials at CW Hype for more. This has been the Hype Minute.

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